0: Hard to believe the awesome Brad Arnold has now been gone for over a year. Three Doors Down, doing it Wednesday style on Hard Drive XL. I'm Lou Brutus, Maria and Chris of In This Moment, back with me again tonight as featured artist. Brent Smith of Shinedown going to be here in just a little bit as special guest. I will also hear from Zach Wilde regarding Ozzy Osbourne during the Hard Drive Archive. I've got a rant inspired by the Emmys this week, a poetry corner ode to heavy metal. It Came From the Web will salute the king of the blues, and Screen Time celebrates the birthday of a favorite actor, Mr. Mickey Rourke. We will also be hitting our current Screamer of the Week, Arsenal from Slipknot.
1: 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Yay! Right here on Hard Drive XL.
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2: He may be a fairly troubled human being, but he's a hell of an actor. Happy birthday to Mickey Rourke, who is 74. We salute him tonight in Screen Time, including 1987's Barfly. This tells the story of an alcoholic poet named Henry Chenasky, who drifts through Los Angeles bars and a relationship with a fellow drinker played by Faye Dunaway. This is actually a semi-autobiographical film based on writer Charles Bukowski. So when you see this really grim stuff in the film, pretty much all of it happened. From 1987, Barfly. To my friends.
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0: 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They continue their legacy tour tonight at one of the most beautiful venues in the country, the Shoreline Amphitheater in Mountain View, California. I caught Slipknot and Disturbed there years ago. It was one of the main concert bases of operations for many years for the nearby homeboys, the Grateful Dead. Shinedown before that, Young again. Thank you to Brent Smith for joining me as special guest, talking about what it means to have a record mastered, and of course going into deets on the guy who masters their records for many years, the great Ted Jensen, who has worked with Metallica, Alice in Chains, Slipknot, Deftones, Disturbed, and of course he mastered American Idiot for Green Day, one of the best sounding records ever made.
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0: I love the thunder, love the sound, the shaking walls, the trembling ground, the screaming strings, the pounding drums that tell my blood the metal's come. Give me guitars turned up to 10, then blow them up and start again. A voice that howls, a riff that burns, a restless wheel that always churns. Through every triumph, every scar, that music followed me near and far. When days were dark and nights were long, I found my shelter in a song. So let the amps roar till they break. Let every sleeping neighbor wake. I'll raise my horns until I'm old. Heavy metal owns my soul.
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10: Spider-Man is the new king of the box office as the latest movie, Spider-Man Brand New Day, is now the highest grossing movie of all time in North America, beating out Star Wars The Force Awakens. It still has a ways to be the number one film of all time worldwide, which at this time is still the first Avatar movie, followed by Avengers Endgame. By the way, Titanic from 1997 still sits at number 6.
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0: Hard Drive XL music from A Perfect Circle, Starless. Zach Wild will join me in just a moment via the Hard Drive Archive to talk all about Ozzy. I'll also be chatting with In This Moment later in the program, who are my featured artist of the week. Until then, hit me up on the Hard Drive Radio or the Lou Brutus socials. Tons of rock star interviews, including some of my latest with Beartooth and Miles Kennedy. You can also send me snail mail, P.O. Box 361, Arnold, Maryland, 21012. If you include a self-addressed stamped envelope, we will send back our 30th anniversary guitar picks and stickers.
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0: Hard Drive XL music from Theory of a Dead Man, their latest Winnebago Lay Low. Hopefully you have been able to catch them on the Dead 7 tour with another legendary must-see band, Seven Dust. However, Theory of a Dead Man has also announced the forthcoming Northern Chaos tour in their native Canada. It will take up the entire month of March, which is a pretty cold time to be touring up in Canada. Perhaps Theory, being native Canadians, are used to that, but Mammoth, who are a Southern California-based band who will be opening for Theory, probably a bit more thin-blooded. Anyway, if you ever get a chance to go to Canada, do it, because it's one of the most beautiful places on Earth.
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As the late, great John Lee Hooker used to say, I can't boogie-woogie, but I wished I could. If you were a rocker, you should definitely have an appreciation of the blues. It came from the web. We'll salute the king of the blues right after Black Veil Brides with Lilith Czar cut on the XL.

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0: That is the latest solo music from Tony Iommi of Black Sabbath on Hard Drive XL. The song is called World Alone. It is going to be on his new album, From the Dark, which drops on October 23rd. Speaking of Black Sabbath, this Friday, here on the show, we will mark the anniversary of one of the most important heavy records ever released, 1970 Paranoid from Black Sabbath. It was not the first Black Sabbath album, but it was the one that I think really set the standard for what would be identified as heavy metal. Geezer Butler of the band will join me to talk Paranoid this Friday via the Hard Drive Archive.
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2: 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The rest of the cast is great, including Daryl Hannah, Geraldine Page, and Burt Young as the bedbug. Eric Roberts almost steals the film. Oh, Charlotte, the bedbug took my thumb. Oh, God, it hurts so bad, Charlie. Anyway, watch it. It's great. From 1984, The Pope of Greenwich Village. The horse has the champion genes, Charlotte.
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0: Crawled under his skin and it's time to get it out. 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
1: While I don't really care much for award shows, I was stoked that Rhea Seehorn picked up the Best Actress Emmy Award this week for Pluribus. While she certainly deserved it for her role as a survivor of an alien takeover, it was also payback for her being snubbed all of those years as Kim Wexler in Better Call Saul. Now, I realize there are a whole lot of other far more important problems in the world than an actress not getting an award. However, it is always nice to see a well-deserving person get their due. Because you know what? It doesn't happen enough. So please, try not to be too cynical about it.
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1: Jonathan Radke, a phenomenal guitarist who has played through the years with Filter, Ashes Divide, Kill Hannah, and others, 45 years old. The great Dave the Snake Sabo of Skid Row is 62. Richard Marx is 63. Nick Jonas is 34. And Kenny Jones, ex-member of The Faces, The Who, and The Law, 78. We also mark the anniversary of the birth today, 101 years ago, of the King of the Blues, B.B. King. Ed Begley Jr. is 77. He, of course, Stubby Joe Peeps from Spinal Tap, and the gentleman we are saluting tonight in screen time, the great Mickey Rourke, is 73. To my friends.
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2: Actor Mickey Rourke, who is celebrating his birthday tonight, may in fact be nuts in real life, but the man is brilliant on screen, especially in this film from 1987, Angel Heart. Now, he stars as a private detective shortly after World War II in New York City, hired to find a missing singer named Johnny Favorite. What begins as a mystery increasingly turns into a very dark and sinister film on the occult. Along with Mickey Rourke, you get Robert De Niro, Lisa Bonet, and the brilliant Charlotte Rampling, best known these days as the Bene Gesserit Mother Superior in the Dune film. She is always genius on screen. From 1987, Angel Heart. This film will freak you out at the end.
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0: Mr. Bright, Happy, and Sunny Marilyn Manson to touch down tonight's edition of Hard Drive XL. Tomorrow on the program, you and I are going to be absolutely jam-packed. Maria and Chris of In This Moment will be here as featured artist. I will also chat with special guest Nickelback, and we will hear from Guns N' Roses via the Hard Drive Archive as we mark the anniversary of the release of Use Your Illusion 1 and 2. Plus, we've got another album anniversary for Ozzy, No More Tears. Until then, I'm Lou Brutus, leaving you with the words of writer Dr. Hunter S. Thompson. If I don't hear the music, I don't like it. I have to get a rhythm.
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I'm Tori, your AI pal. That was Warning by Royal Bliss. Up next, here's Livin' After Midnight by Judas Priest.

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Rock 108. I'm AI DJ Tori, always on time and never call in sick. That was Tell Me When You've Had by Evanescence. Up next, here's Welcome to the Jungle by Guns N' Roses.

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Thank you. High five. Thank you. Hope that wasn't too awkward.

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Hey, it's Tori. If I'm the future of AI, you've got nothing to worry about. That was Always Let You Down by Bill Murray. Up next, Here's No One Like You by Scorpions.

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Hi, it's Tori. I may not have vision, emotions, or functioning lady parts, but I do have a decent playlist. That was Scream by Skillet. Up next, here's Are You Gonna Go My Way by Lenny Kravitz.

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Good morning, it's your fake DJ, Tori. That was Crying Fire by Avatar. Up next, here's Mother by Danzig.

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Rock 108. I'm Tori, your AI DJ. Don't believe what they're saying. We're not here to destroy the world. I'm here to wreck your ears. That was Cut by Black Veil Brides. Up next, here's Rooster by Alice in Chains.

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1: 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We will hear more from USDA meteorologist Brad Rippey next.
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1: USDA meteorologist Brad Rippey says that a moisture-laden weather system is making its way across the country this week.
3: And that tropical origin moisture is arcing across the Four Corners region into the Midwest, the Northeast, and even southeastern Canada. So a thousands of mile long moisture plume in the upper atmosphere is bisecting the United States.
1: Rippey says showers and thunderstorms are expected for the remainder of the week.
3: Adding complication to that weather pattern, we have a new system moving into western North America, a storm system, its attendant cold front. That system will act on that plume of tropical moisture and help to wring out some of that rainfall in those areas.
1: He adds that the Midwest could be dealing with some severe weather from expected storms.
3: Meanwhile, in the Midwest, we are also looking at significant rainfall that has already fallen and will continue to fall. We could see an additional 2 to 4 inches of rain in much of the Midwest over the next 5 days, and some of the heaviest rain expected across the upper Mississippi Valley as that storm system in western North America works its way east and interacts with that moisture plume. We could also see some severe weather. We already have, in fact, as recently as Monday night into early Tuesday morning, some high winds, large hail possible with some of those storms.
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1: 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Brian Marshall, you, 319-234-5369. We can call or text. Use that for Brian's Brain Buster, which we will have shortly, but I'm looking through. I feel like I'm uniquely qualified for a Throwback Thursday because, look, with 17-plus combined years at Rock 108, I've covered a few eras. So throwbacks? Uh-huh. A personal stash in the man cave on the southwest side that's full? Uh-huh. And the will to make sure you enjoy this Throwback Thursday? Uh-huh. Let's get after it. First thing that we go with, Frosty, what is on the daily calendar? Uh-huh.
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0: It's either this or you hit the snooze button again. 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
1: 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Check them out in Coralville, just south of the Coral Ridge Mall down there by Jimmy John's. Paymore, 65% of teens would not do this today. The majority did do it in the 90s. All right, so what is it? 319-234-5369. 65% of teens would not do this today, but the majority of teens in the 90s did it. So what is it? All right, let's see what your guesses are. Let's see who's leading us off today. Philip Wilcox from the Facebook page said, "Ding dong ditch." It immediately reminded me of the last game of Ding Dong Ditch I played, and that was, I think it was 8. It wasn't this town, though. Ding dong ditch. No, wasn't it? 65% of teens would not do this today. Majority did it in the 90s. Hunter Rigby, write down a telephone number. That I could see. How many times did you get a girl's number? Have to write it down somewhere? Put it on the back of your hand and you're like, is that a 0 or is that supposed to be a 6? Uh-oh. This is bad. No, it's not writing down a phone number. Not ding dong ditch. And Al said use an older sibling's ID for their fake. That doesn't work for me. I didn't have an older sibling. I was the older sibling. And my brother wouldn't have used mine. 319-234-5369. I think we've got some unique guesses leading us off here today, but not what we're looking for yet. Get in on the Brain Buster. It's all sponsored by Paymore, located in Coralville. And the answer coming up by 7:35.
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1: 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Madonna will open the 2026 MTV Video Music Awards. She has to go on stage early because her bedtime is 6:30 p.m. ESPN play-by-play announcer Joe Buck has signed a 6-year, $108 million extension. 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Capri Sun unveiled a pouch that's 3 times larger. 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This is not headline news on the Rock 108 Morning Show.
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12: Another stormy morning. The TV9 First Alert forecast. Scattered showers and storms this morning will stay cloudy, muggy with mid-lower 70s. Tonight, partly cloudy skies, mid to lower 60s. Friday, chance of storms in the morning. Another round overnight into Saturday with highs in the upper 70s down to the mid 60s. Chance of storms, low 80s Saturday. More storms in low 70s on Sunday. From the TV9 First Alert Weather Lab, I'm Justin Roberts on the Rock 108 Morning Show.
0: Taking a look at the radar right now, it looks like most of the heavier rain is moving east of I-380. So you'll be seeing that as it moves through eastern Iowa this morning. Dense fog advisory looks like it's going through most of eastern Iowa this morning. So just take it easy out there. Might have to slow down just a little bit, you know, because it's going to get foggy. You go, what? What do I do? Oh, okay. Make sure that deer doesn't jump out in front of you. 67 Cedar Rapids in Iowa City. 65 Waterloo and Cedar Falls.
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0: This is the follow-up to Anomaly, or Anomaly, whatever you want to call it. This was Incubus off Light Grenades, and one of the most beautiful songs, personally, I think, from the band, Incubus, Dig, for Throwback Thursday, Rock 108.

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More Throwback Thursday tracks throughout this show and the full show today with the Double Shot Lunch. It's one particular year with Russ today. You'll have to guess what that is. Brainbuster, 65% of teens would not do this today. But the majority of teens did do it in the 90s. 319-234-5369. What is it? We'll find out a couple of your guesses coming up shortly. Saliva, always.

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3: 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They are located in Coralville by the Coral Ridge Mall. So today's question, 65% of teens would not do this today, but the majority of teens did it in the 90s. So what was it? 319-234-5369. Earlier guesses, ding dong ditch, writing down a phone number, using an older sibling's ID as a fake ID. Wasn't any of those. Let's see what else we got. Sven in Toddville, no relation to producer Sven, riding a bicycle. 65% of teens would not do this today, but did it in the 90s. Riding a bicycle, strong guess, but new. Tim Long said ride the city bus. So you're not on a bicycle, but, you know, a little public transportation. No, that wasn't it either. I was surprised by that. Scott Hamm, that they wore flannel. I mean, I still do that today. Of course I'm going to. And do I have? No, I don't think I have any of my flannel from the 90s. It's a little bit bigger than I was then. Wearing flannel, riding the city bus, riding a bicycle. Not it here today. But 65% of teens would not do this today. Majority of teens did it in the 90s. So what is it? We'll find out here in just a little less than an hour. Brainbuster on the Rock 108 Morning Show.
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3: Pete Crow Armstrong hit his 43rd and his 44th homers. Broke Chicago Cubs record for left-handers with home runs. Shohei Imanaga allowed a run in six innings and an 8-4 victory over the Atlanta Braves. Luke Kuechel went 3-for-5, scored from second base in the 13th inning and sent the Minnesota Twins past the New York Yankees 5-4. Brewers notching another win, 5-4 over the Pirates. Royals, a 5-2 win from the Astros. Giants beat the Cardinals in 10 innings, 6-5. Guardians doubling up the White Sox, 6-3. Minnesota Vikings running back Jordan Mason will miss at least the next 4 weeks after undergoing surgery to repair a fractured thumb. This was according to coach Kevin O'Connell. A second significant injury for the team's offense one game into the season. Quarterback Kyler Murray's status is in doubt for Sunday's game at the Bears as he works through concussion protocol. Vikings scramble to find depth behind starting tailback Aaron Jones Sr., promoted veteran back DJ Dallas from the practice squad and signed another veteran, Jerome Ford, to the practice squad. Kansas City star tight end Travis Kelce named a victim in a multi-million dollar Ponzi scheme, prosecutors revealed yesterday. Man responsible for running the scheme, Siddharth Jawar, sentenced to 11 years in prison and ordered to pay $31.35 million to investors, including Travis Kelce. Coming up tonight, Thursday Night Football, Detroit Lions are in Buffalo to take on the Bills, 7:15 p.m. on Amazon Prime and the NFL Network. 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
2: Another day, another shift, another round of annoying bosses. Don't just wake up. Wake the f*** up and take a big, deep breath of I'm one day closer to the weekend. 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
1: From Ashes to New, and it's called Die for You on Rock 108, 653. With the early storms, looks like they're moving past I-380 to the east, and the heaviest of rain starting to move out of the state. 76 the high today, with a chance of storms tomorrow, and 78. Chance of storms again on Saturday, back up to 81. Right now in eastern Iowa, sitting at 67. With today, you think you got it bad. Yeah, this one's a little tough. Ned showed me this yesterday. There was a fitness event in Beijing by a company called Hyrox. No, not the generic Oreo Hydrox. Hyrox may have lost millions of dollars in value after their last event. One of their athletes had bowel issues during the event and soiled herself and continued in the event and won it. Brand, which is worth almost $1 billion, obviously has been tainted. I didn't know anything about this until this happened and Ned showed me. And he's like, you got to see some of these pictures. I'm like, do I? I mean, we've all had that time where we just don't feel well, but it's not when we're doing track and field events and suddenly you're like, oh, I can't trust that one. And then absolutely just destroys the back end. This is one of those times where you have to ask the question, maybe is there a song that we play for our toddlers that could have helped in this situation?
2: Uh-oh, me got to go.

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6: 6 months into the war in Iran, two of Iowa's Republican members of Congress voted for the first time to try to end the war. Representatives Zach Nunn and Marionette Miller Meeks voted with Democrats Tuesday night on a War Powers Act resolution. 7 House Republicans in total voted alongside Democrats. It was the third successful vote of its kind in the House. Both Miller Meeks and none reference the high cost of fuel due to the war in Iran and the lack of a clear end to the war. A new research institute that could help develop cancer treatments is coming to the University of Iowa. The Iowa Board of Regents yesterday approved the Institute for Cancer Drug Discovery and Development, or CANDID. It comes as Iowa ranks second in the nation for new cancer cases. The institute would work with the UI healthcare programs to develop and test new treatments. It would cost $5.5 million over 5 years. For breaking news alerts and headlines anytime, download the KCRG TV9 news app.
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1: What a way to live life. Here we are, my favorite day of the week. It's Throwback Thursday, Rock 108 Morning Show. Throwback Thursday tracks throughout this show. Coming up at noon today, one particular year with Russ on the Double Shot Lunch. Also, Brain Buster live now. 65% of teens would not do this today, but the majority of teens did do it in the 90s. 319-234-5369. We can call or text in your guests. We'll grab some of those coming up. But in the meantime, people may be struggling a little bit, trying to find extra budget to go out to eat. So there might be a way where you can just, I don't know, go do it solo.

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1: 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Earlier guesses that we have received included a little riding of the bicycle or riding the city bus, wearing flannel, using an older sibling's ID for their fake ID, writing down a phone number, ding dong ditch. No, that wasn't any of those. Let's see what else we got. Sarah's guess said that they respect their elders. 65% of teens would not do this today. Huh. No, that wasn't it. Brooke and Nikki thinking the same way. Cruise the avenue. With the gas price the way that it is, maybe not as much. Maybe a block or two, and that'll do her. Let's put this one back in the driveway again. Cruising the avenue, wasn't it. Respecting their elders.

Spoilers. No. Have a part-time job, says Jamie. I like the guess, but not it. 319-234-5369. Rock 108 Facebook page also open for those guesses. And it's coming up here in the next 20 minutes or so. 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Non-points in the air tonight.

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0: 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That is Gravecore, Pretty Insane, October 30th, Waterloo Convention Center, with a fundraising event for the Iowa Giving Crew and Operation Give Birds. 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You know, the thing that's been pushed here recently on TV, and it's been showing up in my algorithm, I don't know why. Because I don't get it. I guess I was never into it. Is anybody watching Dancing with the Stars? I think at this point, stars is a relative term. I mean, I did see like Julia Stiles, you know, 10 Things I Hate About You. That's kind of cool. But you get to a point where it's like, when they have to explain, like, this person was doing this, and they were the third individual in Brooklyn Nine-Nine. What? Maybe we need somebody that's a little bit more, I don't know, relatable to you and me, the everyday person.
1: 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Dancing with the Stars has costumes, choreography, and some kind of celebrities, but Dancing with the Regular People features cargo shorts, orthotics, and people like Steve from St. Cloud, Minnesota, doing the white guy trying not to clap on 1 and 3. Julie from Wichita, Kansas, doing the hold my purse, that's my jam. And Chet, a 65-year-old accountant from Las Vegas, Nevada, who tears his ACL doing the cha-cha slide 3 margaritas in, all dancing to win a $25 Chili's gift card and permission to never do that again. Dancing with the Regular People, tonight at 8. 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
9: Another stormy morning. The TV9 First Alert forecast. Scattered showers and storms this morning will stay cloudy, muggy with mid and lower 70s. Tonight, partly cloudy skies, mid to lower 60s. Friday, chance of storms in the morning. Another round overnight into Saturday with highs in the upper 70s down to the mid 60s. Chance of storms, low 80s Saturday. More storms and low 70s on Sunday. From the TV9 First Alert Weather Lab, I'm Justin Roberts on the Rock 108 Morning Show.
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0: These guys got their start. We played their very first song, Nothing Could Come Between Us. Had a sold-out show in Cedar Rapids. I think I even saw them on their very first run through Iowa. Toad Holler, Des Moines. Their Theory of a Dead Man. So happy for Throwback Thursday.

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2: 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The majority of teens did do it in the 90s. And guesses today, some of the normals that we see, things like writing cursive and egg a house. And this one's an interesting one. Say the word, excuse me.
3: Yeah, I do that a lot.
2: But then I'm a child in the 90s, so I guess I was doing it then and I do it now. But I'm a teen today. 65% of teens would not do this today. We have a couple that are tasting the sweet victory today.

0: sit on Cetus is something that was that hard to do, but maybe with DoorDash and everything else today, ordering food by themselves is what majority of teens are not doing today. Looking at 65%. Majority did it in the 90s, though. Mason and Waverly getting this right. Jesse James, Maria Corey, all getting this right today. Another Brain Buster tomorrow morning. Goes live on the Rock 108 Facebook page at 5:35 a.m. And then you get a couple hours to see if you can get it right. 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
0: Pete Crow Armstrong hit his 43rd and his 44th home runs. Broke the Chicago Cubs record for left-handers. Cubs get an 8-4 victory over the Atlanta Braves. It's like, all right. On, off. Come on. String a couple together, Cubbies. Luke Kuechel went 3-for-5, scored from second base in the 13th inning, sending the Minnesota Twins past the New York Yankees 5-4. Brewers notched another win, 5-4 over the Pirates. Royals getting a 5-2 win from the Astros. Giants beat the Cardinals in 10 innings, 6-5. Guardians doubled up the White Sox, 6-3. Minnesota Vikings running back Jordan Mason will miss at least the next 4 weeks after undergoing surgery to repair a fractured thumb. This according to Coach Kevin O'Connell, a second significant injury for the team's offense one game into the season. That includes quarterback Kyler Murray, whose status is in doubt for Sunday's game at Chicago as he works through concussion protocol. You have Thursday night football. Detroit Lions are in Buffalo to take on the Bills. That's 7:15 p.m. kick tonight, Amazon Prime. And if you got it, the NFL Network. 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

0: Morning Dad's Young Again with Rock 108. 7:50. It looks like the showers have moved out of the main part of the listening area here today. Some heavy rain in the eastern part of Iowa right now, hitting a high of 76. Chance of storms tomorrow with a high of 78, and then a chance of storms again on Saturday with a high of 81. Getting into today's Daily Dumbass. This one comes to us today. This one comes to us from Maryland. 38-year-old woman. Her name's Tiffany. Everybody say hi, Tiffany. But it's not just Tiffany, it's Tiffany Booze. Hi, Tiffany Booze. She flipped out on a store clerk earlier this month. In the checkout line, wait, taking way too long. Another employee opened up an additional register to help her, but on her way out, she punched the clerk of the original line in the face. She left, came back in. At this point, she's flashing a gun. Employees called the cops, but Tiffany ran off, thankfully didn't fire any shots. Cops showed up, employees handed Miss Booze her wallet and cell phone, which she had left on the counter. She must have realized that. She forgot him because then she came back yet again. So this is not once, not twice, but three times. This is after punching the clerk in the face. She showed up, immediately taken into custody, charged with 5 counts of weapons violations, first-degree assault, and other charges. I wonder, she got a Texas 5th just sitting there on the counter, ready to go. Miss Booze, if that is your real name. It's Daily Dumbass today, though. 38-year-old Tiffany, your Daily Dumbass from Maryland. You got one like this? You can send it my way, Brian at rock108.com. Also on Instagram, bmarshall108. On Facebook as well. 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What can you find in Vintage?
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4: 6 months into the war in Iran, two of Iowa's Republican members of Congress voted for the first time to try to end the war. Representatives Zach Nunn and Marionette Miller Meeks voted with Democrats Tuesday night on a War Powers Act resolution. 7 House Republicans in total voted alongside Democrats. It was the 3rd successful vote of its kind in the House. Both Miller Meeks and none referenced the high cost of fuel due to the war in Iran and the lack of a clear end to the war. A new research institute that could help develop cancer treatments is coming to the University of Iowa. The Iowa Board of Regents yesterday approved the Institute for Cancer Drug Discovery and Development, or CANDID. It comes as Iowa ranks 2nd in the nation for new cancer cases. The institute would work with the UI healthcare programs to develop and test new treatments. It would cost $5.5 million over 5 years. For breaking news alerts and headlines anytime, download the KCRG TV9 news app.
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0: Mario Bless, their new one called Warning on Rock 108, 819. Brian Marshall, you know, as I'm looking up, doing my research for Rainbuster, look, I do research and I want to make sure that we give you the chance to, you know, mess around a little bit. Sometimes we want to make it obscure too, but this popped up. New survey said that 58% of women say that they're in a hurry to take their bra off as soon as they get back home, which, guys, we don't understand. We don't have the parts that they do. And in this case, the bra being a major undergarment that they're utilizing, you got to go, okay, what is this? So 58% of women say that they're in a hurry to take off their bra as soon as they get back home. 62% of those think about taking off their bra multiple times a day, with women in Kentucky thinking about it almost five times a day. Is it because Kentucky has a little bit higher dew points, a little bit more humid there? A little swampy, as it were. 62% in Kentucky. 24% of women admit that they unclasp their bra within the first 60 seconds of walking through the front door. So, guys, this is like, this is your time. Okay. Hey, how was your day? There we go. Whoa. Mississippi, Arizona, Tennessee being the quickest to seek relief. If for some reason they have to unclasp, there may be something at the house that can help them out.
1: Phew, what a day.
2: Long day is over.
1: Great to be home.
2: Time to unwind.
1: Rip off this chest vice.
2: Leave all your worries far behind.
1: Ah, that's better. Now it's time to put on the house bra.
2: It's the house bra.
3: A house bra doesn't offer support. It offers a boundary. It's not lifting anything up. It's just keeping things from wandering into separate zip codes
1: with underwires that fell out a couple years ago.
3: The house bra bridges the gap between pure comfort and not traumatizing the FedEx guy.
1: Sure, I can sign for that.
3: The house bra. Evening loungewear.
1: Who needs elasticity when you can give in to gravity?
2: The house bra. Where your boobs are right at home.
4: 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Madonna will open the 2026 MTV Video Music Awards. 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Capri Sun unveiled a pouch that's three times larger because it's never too early for kids who spend their lives drinking Capri Sun to drink out of a bag the same size as an IV. This is not headline news on the Rock 108 Morning Show.
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22: Another stormy morning. The TV9 First Alert forecast. Scattered showers and storms this morning will stay cloudy, muggy with mid-lower 70s. Tonight, partly cloudy skies, mid to lower 60s. Friday, chance of storms in the morning. Another round overnight into Saturday with highs in the upper 70s down to the mid-60s. Chance of storms, low 80s Saturday. More storms in low 70s on Sunday. From the TV9 First Alert Weather Lab, I'm Justin Roberts on the Rock 108 Morning Show.
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0: I messed around in the 2000s earlier in the show. Now moving to the late 90s. This one featured on the American Pie soundtrack. Tonic, You Wanted More. Throwback Thursday.

right, cunts. Throwback Thursday, and you wanted more. Rock 108 on the charts this week in 1999. And it seemed like they tapped the band several times for soundtracks, including the Scream 2 soundtrack for Eyes of Sand and Flower Man for the X-Files, the album. If you're a child of the 90s, that X-Files album, sneaky good. So is the Spawn soundtrack. Skillet, Awake and Alive.

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0: Alice in Chains, Man in the Box with Rock 108. Brian Marshall and Brian's Brain Buster solved about an hour ago. 65% of teens would not do this today. Majority of teens did this in the 90s. So what was it? Question and answer is already up on the Rock 108 Facebook page. But if you're looking for that answer, can't go to Facebook. You can text the word Brain Buster. Make sure it's all one word, that autocorrect does not split it up, because if it does, it won't work. But make sure it's one word, Brainbuster, to 319-234-5369. You'll get the answer to today's question. 65% of teens would not do this today. Majority of teens did it in the 90s. It's a good one for Throwback Thursday. Another Brainbuster tomorrow morning, 5:35 a.m. Rock 108 Facebook page.
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0: Pete Crow Armstrong hit his 43rd and his 44th home runs and broke the Cubs record for left-handed batters. Cubs get the 8-4 victory over the Atlanta Braves. Luke Kuechel went 3-for-5, scored from second base in the 13th inning, sending the Minnesota Twins past the Yankees 5-4. Brewers notched another win, 5-4 over the Pirates. Royals getting a 5-2 win from the Astros. Giants beat the Cardinals in 10 innings, 6-5, and the Guardians doubled up the White Sox, 6-3. Minnesota Vikings running back Jordan Mason will miss at least the next 4 weeks after undergoing surgery to repair a fractured thumb. This according to coach Kevin O'Connell. A second significant injury to the team's offense, one game into the season. The other significant injury, quarterback Kyler Murray. His status is in doubt for Sunday's game at the Bears as he works through concussion protocol. Kansas City Chiefs star tight end Travis Kelce named a victim in a multi-million dollar Ponzi scheme. The man responsible for running that scheme, Siddharth Jawar, sentenced to 11 years in prison on Tuesday, ordered to pay $31.35 million to investors, including Travis Kelce. Not everybody loves Joe Buck as a play-by-play announcer, but like him or not, Joe Buck, going to be around for a while, just signed a new contract worth more than $100 million to keep calling Monday Night Football games for ESPN. He will be with the network for 6 more seasons. We'll get him for the Super Bowl this February and when ESPN and ABC airs the Super Bowl again in 2031. Tonight, Thursday Night Football, you got the Lions and the Buffalo Bills. They're taking on each other, 7:15 p.m. on Amazon Prime and the NFL Network. 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

0: Fresh, their latest See You in Hell featuring Hannah Mankind, Rock 108. Throwback Thursday continues next hour. When Russ gets in here, he's going to guess the year of the next Throwback Thursday track. One that I have not featured since I started doing Throwback Thursdays. I want to say 6.5 years ago. Never a Throwback Thursday track during the Rock 108 morning show. So we'll do that here next.
1: She was living in a single room with three other individuals. One of them was a male, and the other two, well, the other two were females. God only knows what they were up to in there. And furthermore, Susan, I wouldn't be the least bit surprised to learn that all four of them habitually smoke marijuana cigarettes. Reefers.

0: to qualify.
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2: 6 months into the war in Iran, two of Iowa's Republican members of Congress voted for the first time to try to end the war. Representatives Zach Nunn and Marionette Miller Meeks voted with Democrats Tuesday night on a War Powers Act resolution. Seven House Republicans in total voted alongside Democrats. It was the third successful vote of its kind in the House. Both Miller Meeks and Nunn referenced the high cost of fuel due to the war in Iran and the lack of a clear end to the war. A new research institute that could help develop cancer treatments is coming to the University of Iowa. The Iowa Board of Regents yesterday approved the Institute for Cancer Drug Discovery and Development, or CANDID. It comes as Iowa ranks second in the nation for new cancer cases. The institute would work with the UI healthcare programs to develop and test new treatments. It would cost $5.5 million over 5 years. For breaking news alerts and headlines anytime, download the KCRG TV9 News app.
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2: 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That smells like pure gasoline.

0: That's Nickelback's new one, Rattle the Cage, on Rock 108, features John 5. Today for Throwback Thursday, featuring, started off in 2007 with Incubus and Dig. Then Theory of a Dead Man from 2008, we went to So Happy. Tonic last hour from the American Pie soundtrack, and actually it went to number 3 for the band, You Wanted More.
1: Don't know it.
0: You don't know that one either.
1: And I know American Pie. That's funny.
0: So we're guessing the year, and I said this last hour. I have never, in the 6.5 years I've been doing Throwback Thursday tracks, have never played this song.
1: I debated whether you've been on the air here 6.5 years when you said that.
0: Like 7 years, 4 months.
1: What?
0: May 1st.
1: May 1st of
0: 2019.
1: Were you part-time at first?
0: That's right.
1: Oh, you're counting part-time. Okay.
0: Because I was doing Throwback Thursday tracks part-time when CeCe was still here.
1: I get it.
0: Okay. There you go. And that's why you were like, wait a minute.
1: I forgot about that.
0: Good Lord. All right. So you're guessing the year that this Throwback Thursday track came from. The first Starbucks outside of the U.S. opened in Vancouver, British Columbia, Canada.
1: Like 5 miles away from the first one in America.
0: Okay. Michael Eisner, the CEO of the Walt Disney Company, and the French Prime Minister and future President of France, Jacques Chirac, signed an agreement to construct the Euro Disney Resort.
1: I think that closed pretty quick, didn't it?
0: It didn't take long.
1: Yeah.
0: Any guesses so far?
1: No, not even close. Not even a guess.
0: All right. The World Wrestling Federation, later WWE, produces WrestleMania 3 from the Pontiac Silverdome in Pontiac, Michigan. The event, particularly notable for its a supposed record attendance of 93,173.
1: Who was the guest? Was there a special?
0: Who was?
1: Usually there's some special wrestler.
0: It was Aretha Franklin was the one who did the open, and then it was Andre the Giant versus Hulk Hogan in the main event.
1: Oh my God, that must have been awesome.
0: Yes. The number of 93,173 is not necessarily paid attendance, we found out over the years.
1: All right.
0: Any ideas?
1: Nope.
0: Okay. Your top television included The Cosby Show with a 27.8 average rating for the year. A Different World, an offshoot of The Cosby Show, a 25.0 rating. Cheers was at number 3 with a 23.4 average rating, all on NBC.
1: So we're talking early 90s?
0: Okay. Your top rock tracks of this year.
1: Okay.
0: This is where you start to shine. Lou Gramm, Midnight Blue, number 1 for 5 weeks.
1: Oh my God. Played it as a current. Okay.
0: U2, With or Without You, number 1 for 5 weeks this year.
1: Freaking great song. So now I'm thinking mid-80s.
0: Okay. And Bob Seger, Shakedown, number 1 for 4 weeks this year.
1: That was from a movie too, I believe.
0: It was, Beverly Hills Cop,
1: that's
0: number 2.
1: It. Yeah, that's it.
0: All right.
1: I'm going to say 84 to 87, 83 to 86.
0: Well, your years to choose from are 84, 85, 86, and 87.
1: So, I'm in the pocket.
0: You are.
1: What's my first year?
0: 84.
1: So, okay, that's a little too early. 80, Lou Gramm. Was it Midnight Blue?
0: Midnight Blue, number 1 for 5 weeks. U2, With or Without You, number 1 for 5 weeks. Bob Seger, Shakedown.
1: I'm going to say 84 or 85, and I think I'm going to zero in on 84.
0: Should have gone to the other end. It's 1987.
1: Really? That late?
0: Yeah, it's 87.
1: Holy crap.
0: Yeah, Paper and Fire from John Cougar Mellencamp was also top of the charts. And the song that I'm about ready to play from Pink Floyd was also number 1 this year for 3 weeks.
1: No, it wasn't.
0: Yes, it was.
1: It's a stiff and it was made up by the record industry. This was not a hit, I guarantee you, in that year. What album was it, you know?
0: Not off the top of my head.
1: Yeah, okay.
0: But we'll find out if it's a stiff.
1: It's a stiff.
0: We'll find out next.
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0: Looks like the rain and storms have moved out of the area at least for today. High is going to be 76, but a chance of storms tomorrow, 78, and a chance of storms Saturday back up to 81.
1: Did you get any sleep last night? They woke me up all night.
0: The thunder?
1: Yeah.
0: Just continuous.
1: Yeah.
0: And it was like there was one point. For almost 5.5 minutes, it was just like a constant rumble.
1: I've never heard that before, where it just didn't stop.
0: Yeah, it was pretty wild. There was a lot of lightning and thunder last night. 69 right now, Cedar Rapids and Iowa City. 67 Waterloo and Cedar Falls.
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0: So I was taking a look at this. The band, you said this is going to be a stiff.
1: It pretty much is. Anything after The Wall. Anything after The Wall, really the only stations that played it were some of the older stations that didn't embrace new music. And they, you know, there were a lot of old artists floating around, and they would only play new songs by the older artists. And that's how they charted these kind of songs.
0: So that's why then. 1987 was the way it was. I mean, Eric Clapton, The Pretenders.
1: Yeah. Well,
0: Lou Graham, Greg Allman.
1: Yeah, see.
0: U2. Bob Seger, Grateful Dead, Touch of Grey was in 87. John Cougar, well, he was new. Foreigner, Say You Will, number one for 4 weeks in 87. Yeah. This is before hair bands started popping, right?
1: It was. I think you got the leading edge of hair bands. If you look deeper, you might see some. Okay.
0: Yeah, these are all the number ones. This was number one for 3 weeks in 87. Pink Floyd, Learn to Fly.
1: I think Jafria was out around 84, one of the early hair bands, Greg Jafria.
0: Ooh, I'll take a look at that.
1: Big hair.
0: While this is running right now.

0: from 87. Throwback Thursday on Rock 108, Pink Floyd, Learning to Fly.
1: Yeah.
0: Here's my question for you.
1: Okay.
0: So I did not discover Pink Floyd until I think I started playing classic rock. I knew of them.
1: Right.
0: But I really wasn't diving into their catalog. And I found out, like, my dad was really into Pink Floyd. Didn't care.
1: It's two albums, really. It's The Wall and the one with Time, Dark Side of the Moon. That's it. Really?
0: I'm trying to figure it out because I'm okay with them, but it's not something that I'll go grab and, you know, just put on to put in the background. It's I feel, for me, too many notes. Yeah, as you say, for certain bands, prog rock and stuff like that, there's just too many notes. And
1: very mid-tempo, very artsy, very lyric-driven, weird story songs. Just you had to be into a specific kind of mindset to listen to them, because the albums were all meant to listen to as one at one sitting. Everything connected on the albums.
0: Is that why Dark Side of the Moon and the whole thing about putting it on with Wizard of Oz and getting stoned?
1: A little bit.
0: Yeah.
1: You hit it on the head. Stoner band.
0: Okay.
1: The first time I ever got stoned, was after Dark Side of the Moon came out. And my friend Billy Pass, on the way home from school, said, my parents aren't home. Want to listen to Dark Side of the Moon and get stoned?
0: Mm-hmm.
1: And just the fact that I got the invite, because I wasn't that cool and didn't get that many invites, I'm like, yeah, sure.
0: Yeah. No, I know a ton of people love the band. Tim, first time texter from Cedar Rapids, he says, look, this is the best of Floyd. I ought to know my middle name is Floyd.
1: Oh, that's cool.
0: And I was like, that's cool. I mean, I'm not, you know, pooing on anybody else that likes the band. It's just I never got it. But then you just unlocked a core memory for me.
1: What's that?
0: You had said that you were listening to Floyd the first time you got stoned.
1: Mm-hmm.
0: For me, it was the 96 Soundgarden album with Pretty Noose on it.
1: Does that work as a stoner album?
0: It's not. No, but I remember that being the album that was on, because there's a song that's on what would be side two of the cassette or whatever called Ty Cobb. And it's like, it's a album cut. And he's like, oh, da, da, da, F you all. Like a bunch of times.
1: Yeah, okay.
0: And I remember that coming on. I'm like, what is going on?
1: Oh, my God. Yeah, you know, I've never been able to really smoke it because it makes me cough like crazy, and I never had fun with it, and I would go into corners and get very paranoid. So I had very few experiences. David Pennington thought 87, was he right on 87?
0: Yeah, 87. Yeah, he's right.
1: So he got it right. And he said Dark Side and Lead. Oh, Dark Side and LSD. I misread that. Sorry, David.
0: It's okay.
1: Okay, that I can't tell you about. I believe you, because it's also a very visual album, and I know that lysergic acid is good for visuals.
0: Barry Anderson, Iowa City, checking in. He said, Learning to Fly may not be Pink Floyd's best, but I'll take it over hair metal anytime.
1: Bite your lip.
0: PDC Vinny says, love Pink Floyd. See, I mean, that's, like I said, look, I'm not pooing on anybody who says that they like Pink Floyd. Mm. There's a ton of bands out there I don't understand.
1: Yeah. That's what makes the world go round. That's, as to fate one of, to quote one of my favorite presidents, that's why they have menus at restaurants.
0: Do you have anything else?
1: So you can pick and choose. Freebird and The Wall are really fun while stoned. Pink Floyd is pretty good, too. That's from Gage Schoenberger, who I don't think works. He's just all he does is comments.
0: But that's fine. He can listen to the station. I like that.
1: Matt Iben sent a picture of bread.
0: Like the band Bread?
1: You find the golden ticket. He found a golden ticket in bread. I don't get it.
0: Okay.
1: That was obviously an old message. You know, weird Vinnie story about bread?
0: Please.
1: Can I go off on a tangent?
0: Yes.
1: Because I have no idea how this happened. I'm sitting watching TV last night, and Vinny is laid down on the couch beside me, as he often does.
0: Yeah.
1: Chilling. And all of a sudden, a piece of wet bread hits me in the face and lands just a little, like, one-inch piece of wet bread.
0: Okay.
1: hit me in the face. Like, it had projectile speed.
2: Okay.
1: And then fell beside me. I didn't know what hit me. I looked around. It's like, holy crap. And it was a little wet piece of bread. And I'm like, did it fall from the ceiling? I don't think Vinny can throw things. Where did this come from? And then I realized it wasn't bread. I give them these little treats.
0: Mm.
1: And it was a piece of their sticks.
0: Okay.
1: They're hard sticks. They're good for the dental, you know.
0: Okay.
1: He chews on them. And it was a piece of that was all soaked with his saliva. And I'm like, where did it come from?
0: Was he like gnawing at it?
1: Maybe he did one of those, shook his head, and it came flying off his head. Because I really wasn't looking.
0: Yeah, yeah.
1: Oh, that could be it. Or shook his paw. Maybe it was stuck to his paw.
0: Maybe. Because, I mean, if he's biting into it like he would, like you've caught prey.
1: That had been That had been probably 15 minutes earlier.
0: Sure.
1: When it was biting into him. So it wouldn't have been from that actual moment, because that was earlier.
0: Maybe it got stuck in his...
1: stuck in his jaw, on a paw.
0: Yeah.
1: But
0: the fact that he threw it at you.
1: Well, very well could be, because I looked over at him.
0: Yep.
1: And he just had that Alfred E. Newman, what, me, look on his face.
0: Yeah, what do you want? Give me another stick.
1: I just thought it was weird. So those are very good observations you just made. Yeah,
0: and I worry, because the first thing you think is you think it's wet bread falling from the ceiling.
1: That's what I thought. It's like, wet bread? Where did that come from? How is there a piece of wet bread?
0: Just immediately, it's wet bread. You know, in your house, it's probably, you know, it could be pasta, you know, something along those lines.
1: Could be.
0: Could
1: never know.
0: You never know.
1: Although I don't use the stick to the wall pasta technique. So.
0: Oh, okay.
1: Did you ever do that?
0: No, I'm not Italian.
1: So there's all Italians would never do this.
0: Oh, okay.
1: So like people who aren't Italian, to test the doneness of spaghetti, the old wives' tale goes, you throw a piece against the wall, and if it sticks, it's done.
0: Gross.
1: I know.
0: Don't do that.
1: Or vice versa, if it doesn't stick, it's done. I can't remember the exact thing.
0: So then you were just wasting pieces of your pasta at that point. Like, come on, just throw it at somebody else in the house. Like Vinny did.
1: Or you could always do kind of a silly thing, taste it.
0: Yeah, weird. Let's probably figure that part out.
1: Yeah.
0: Drowning Pool is coming up here in just a few. Tell me when you've had enough. New Evanescence also lined up.
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0: Evanescence, tell me when you've had enough on Rock 108. Question for you on this.
1: What's that?
0: If Afterlife and Tell Me When You Had Enough and everything else that's been coming out here recently, mm-hmm. if those had not been released, would her legacy have just been she was a 2000s, you know?
1: Yeah, I think she's done a good job reviving the career as a middle-aged MILF. Yes.
0: Did you see she brought Poppy and Courtney LaPlante out on stage in London?
1: I wondered whose show it was. So it was Amy's, her show.
0: Yeah,
1: okay.
0: It was Evanescence. And brought the two of them out there. I'm like, that's going to raise the stock not only for Spirit Box, but for Poppy as well, at least with that particular crowd. And I know Poppy is a pretty big thing over there in Europe.
1: Oh, I have AI suggesting music tracks Ooh. That we should look at.
0: Okay.
1: And they suggested one yesterday. They suggested the Spirit Box.
0: Yep, we're looking at that.
1: Hold on, how do I get
0: it? We're listening to it.
1: It was a weird name. How do I see my old files? Oh, my God. Chat. Give me a second. Projects.
0: You've probably asked it a lot of stuff.
1: Trivia session resumed.
0: Mm-hmm. That's for Tuesday Means Trivia.
1: Here it is. Rock 108 it's called the Rock 108 Trend Briefing.
0: Okay.
1: And it wants us to look at the following songs to add to our playlist. Now, keep in mind, it doesn't really know what our playlist is.
0: Okay.
1: And
0: I'm pulling up the media base chart, too, while you're seeing if these are on there right now. You should be playing Shinedown, Young Again, the number one song in the country.
1: It does like the fact that we play that a lot. And now Spirit Box.
0: Okay.
1: Saison, S-A-O-S-I-N. Saison?
0: Saison?
1: Saison.
0: I've heard of them. I'm looking to see if they're...
1: It says Spirit Box supplies the harder, younger energy Rock 108 is used to, while Saison offers melody and millennial familiarity. And also, you should be looking at the new Nonpoint because they already have an established audience.
0: I think we listened to that Nonpoint.
1: Yeah, I think we didn't like it all.
0: I think we were like, nah. Spirit Box, currently number 60 nationally with Morning.
1: Okay.
0: So we were taking a listen to that. I know that you and Ned featured it on the 420 music meeting.
1: It did okay.
0: Yeah. I'm looking. I don't...
1: S-A-O-S-I-N.
0: I've seen the name. They're not in the top 100.
1: Why don't you put it into Google and see if you come up with anything? Because I'd like to hear what it is.
0: What's the name of the track again, please?
1: I'm looking at that. As you Google Saison, I will find the track.
0: I remember. Yeah.
1: They just Be Honest.
0: Just Be Honest.
1: That's the track.
0: Okay.
1: And they say they're a millennial band, which means millennials are in their 20s now, 20s and 30s.
0: New single just released 5 days ago.
1: Okay.
0: Video? Let's see here. Here it is. Is this going to cuss?
1: If it was recommended by AI, probably not.
0: Are you sure?
1: No. Okay. But it's okay. If they cuss, they cuss. Oh, well.
0: All right.
1: We didn't plan it that way.
0: No, you didn't plan it that way. All right. This is Just Be Honest.
1: New owners might be listening and not like it, but, you know, hold on.
0: Bounce to Miriam.

0: No. You liked it, huh?
1: I did.
0: Yeah.
1: What did you think?
0: I liked it. We should reach out to our Sumerian rep.
1: It's interesting that AI finds something that we don't know about.
0: Well, it hasn't been served to us yet.
1: How would it know about it if it's not?
0: Because it just came out 5 days ago, and okay. Blabbermouth had it out there.
1: Okay, so they've seen it. Yeah, they got it off online listening. It's funny because AI doesn't have ears. They only it only knows what it sees.
0: Yeah. Which makes sense why it's not on the top 100, knowing that this just came out 5 days ago.
1: But that's a very interesting pick that they did.
0: Who's you know who our Sumerian rep is?
1: I don't, but we'll find out.
0: Yeah, all right.
1: I imagine it's one of the indies. Sumerian probably doesn't have reps anymore.
0: Ah, fair.
1: Let's see. Recommended, want younger drivers? Start in the this is AI. Start in the car. 70% 70% of 18 to 34-year-olds, 13 to 34-year-olds, stream music while in the car, either driving themselves or, you know, with the parent driving and them in the car, which apparently is a big number. The radio in the super young demo seems to be coming back a little bit.
0: That's cool. Well, if we do stuff like that, we can.
1: Yeah. Rock 108's in-car product should now include whatever the listener sees on the dashboard. Logo, artist information. We do that, right?
0: Mm-hmm.
1: Album art, we're not doing yet. We're missing a...
0: Working on that.
1: Yeah, we're missing a piece of hardware that does that. And think about using advertising visuals on your dashboard.
0: Working on that, too.
1: I don't love that because it takes the view off the window and down into the screen.
0: Mm-hmm.
1: And if it's a really effective ad, that's what it's supposed to do. And I don't...
0: But if you have...
1: A safety guy.
0: Yep. Yep. You don't want to take your eyes off the road, especially at 60-plus miles per hour. You cover a football field real fast.
1: That's why I don't like only screens. I like having the buttons because the button, you don't have to take your, you know, I know where the AC button is. I know where the buttons are, and I can tactily find my way there without taking my eye off the road. Screens, you have to take your eye off the road because the screen is not tactical.
0: Does your steering wheel have buttons on it for radio and otherwise?
1: It does.
0: Yeah.
1: Yeah.
0: So then you utilize those and you set your hot buttons.
1: Yeah.
0: While you're not moving.
1: Yeah. Again, I want the buttons. Rock 108 already has the right vehicle in Russ and Ned's 420 for in-car listening. Well, we have the morning show too.
0: AI doesn't like me. I don't like AI.
1: We could say Russ and Brian. Why did it say Russ and Ed? I don't know.
0: You guys have been established longer.
1: That's probably true.
0: That's okay. I'm flying in under the radar, and I'm still good. So
1: select one survey panel member or a local musician.
0: Okay.
1: Have them submit a 15 to 20-second voice note about the song being played on the 420. Well, we take their...
0: Mm-hmm.
1: So it just doesn't know what we do on the 420. Invite listeners to apply to come in the following week. I would love a big couch in here that listeners come in and just plop their butts down and sit with us while we're doing shows.
0: Live audience?
1: Yeah.
0: That'd be pretty cool.
1: Severe weather coverage could become a credible sponsorship product. Kiss your ass goodbye moment is sponsored by...
0: Yeah.
1: Develop Rock 108 weather ready. No, see, I can't say it.
0: Weather ready?
1: Yeah.
0: You got to
1: develop Rock 108 weather ready.
0: It's the hard part for you is that it's two R's back to back.
1: Weather ready.
0: Weather.
1: If I get rid of the R's, I'm fine.
0: Yeah, all the R's.
1: Sponsor local road condition updates. Yeah.
0: Lots of construction.
1: Yeah. Post-storm. Jesus, Russ. Post-storm contractor and cleanup directory. That's pretty cool.
0: That's a smart one.
1: And people that plow during the winter. It's so hard to find people to plow sometimes.
0: That would be a good one.
1: Yeah.
0: I like that too.
1: Best move this week, test the spirit box and Saison. Saison.
0: We did test the Spirit Box this week.
1: Yeah, we just tested Saison. What did people think? I didn't get any messages about it.
0: Well, get it in for New Music Monday or the 420 Music Meeting, like AI told you to.
1: Yeah, there you go.
0: Motley Crue's Dr. Feelgood is coming up. And for Throwback Thursday today, it's all one particular year. Yes.
1: Do you know it?
0: I do.
1: You should.
0: Yep. There is one track in there that I'm a little, I got a question mark on because I don't know.
1: Is it the first track?
0: No, it's.
1: You knew the first one?
0: Oh, yeah.
1: Oh, wow.
0: Oh, yeah. Okay. I know everything except for this one that's right dead set in the middle.
1: Dead set in the middle.
0: And I'm like, did we? I don't remember it.
1: I'll have to listen to it and go,
0: huh, is this? Is it not?
1: Did you Google it? Is it definitely from that year?
0: I don't know.
1: Okay.
0: I haven't done anything with that yet.
1: Okay.
0: But I do know the year.
1: Because, again, I use AI and it's often wrong.
0: I don't know what this is. We'll find out. It's coming up.
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0: You know, there's a million fine-looking women in the world, dude, but they don't all bring you lasagna at work. 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

0: Biscuit back to back with Metallica. I had to do that to check my head because Limp Bizkit is going out with Metallica next year. 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But Limp Bizkit, what do you think?
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1: We had ridiculous storms last night here in Cedar Rapids. How was it where you were? It was just ridiculously loud all night long. I didn't sleep so well. 76 today, stormy. Chance of storm 78 tomorrow. Chance of storm Saturday 81. Van Halen doing the pound cake like on my head last night during the storms. The Brock 108.

0: okay, 3 days grace. 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

0: From Asses to New at Rock 108. That's their latest called Die For You. Drift and Die, Puddle of Mud. It was a death double shot. I could do them outside the lunch. It's okay. Lunch is coming up. Today's Throwback Thursday. We have a specific year for you to figure out. All the songs are going to be from 1 year.
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0: Stormy weather right through Saturday. Temperatures climbing a little bit. We're going to end up in the lower 80s. 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

0: Rock 108, Linkin Park, and Crawling. I was trying to think of how many songs I knew that used the word crawling in the title. Definitely Linkin Park and Hoobastank. Tom Petty had one. Daughtry had one. Who remembers Crawling from the Records? Dave Edmonds. Or am I just that old?
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4: 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All the songs are from the same year. We'll kick things off with Trapped. Right after Stone Temple Pilots of Rock 108.

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1: Well, Vinnie Paul, Dime's brother, and Dime's girlfriend, or I don't know, maybe she was his wife, gave permission for Nickelback to use a guitar solo that Dime had recorded and was in their possession. And Nickelback wove it into this great song, Side

0: Why settle for just one song from your favorite artist when you can have two? 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
1: Or six songs from an entire throwback year, because it's Throwback Thursday at Rock 108. System of a Down coming up. This is Hurt with Rapture.

0: Yeah, we got mostly correct responses today. 2005 was the year of all these songs on today's Throwback Thursday lunch. Let's see. Blake from Cedar Rapids got it right. Jeannie from Waterloo got it right. Kyle says Limp Bizkit has no business on the same stage as Metallica. I asked that question earlier because they're touring together next year. Thanks for joining us for the Double Shot Lunch, sponsored by the Peddler's Fork. Saturday, they're going to be hosting an Oktoberfest party leading up to the Iowa football game. They have a Stein holding contest. You've got to hold it out as long as you can. 1 o'clock and during halftime, they'll do that. Oktoberfest costume contests at 2:30 and 7:30. Hawkeye game is at 3. It's a great place. They have huge screens. The Peddler's Fork here in Cedar.
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0: Yeah, possibility of lingering showers and storms today. 76, 78, stormy tomorrow. 81 on Saturday, chance of storms. 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

0: 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Young Again. Young Again. Oh, I wish. Shinedown's latest. Metallica, The Unforgiven before that. 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

0: Rock 108, Avatar, we love our Scandinavian metal, and apparently so does Metallica. 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

New Jacoby with Papa Roach. It's See You in Hell at Rock 108. Speaking of hell, Ned's going to be in here in just a few minutes. Club Ned begins after 30 Seconds to Mars.

0: Rock 108, The Kill, Bury Me from 30 Seconds to Mars. Everything I read online about them, and I generally like their music a lot, that song especially.
1: Yeah.
0: But they always rank high in the emo band category. I never really considered them emo.
1: Yeah, I don't think so either. I mean, I don't know. I always think of when I think emo peak was like, what, 2005?
0: Yeah, and I think of the hair combed down across the eye, the black fingernails.
1: Yeah, I mean, Jared at that time was kind of that, but I still don't see it personally, but whatever.
0: Things that annoy me today.
1: All right. As to any other day, or
0: just more so today.
1: Okay.
0: I went shopping last night. I just needed to pick up a few things. Why, all of a sudden, in the past year, is everything labeled protein?
1: Oh my gosh, yeah, it's the next new marketing blitz, man.
0: Everything in the supermarket.
1: Everything.
0: I walked out an aisle, there was protein ice cream. Isn't all ice cream protein? It's all it's made out of.
1: Branding, man. Woo!
0: Are people this stupid?
1: Yeah, no doubt. Especially when it comes to branding, man. We'll buy anything. If it's whatever the hot topic is that year. One year it was reduced fat. That was one thing. Zero sugar was next.
0: You might not remember this, but when I was a kid, everything was lemon.
1: Lemon. I remember
0: lemon cleaners, lemon pledge. Lemon dishwasher detergent. Everything was lemon.
1: Mm-hmm.
0: For whatever reason, don't know.
1: I love this kind of branding too, because it's always something about that what's hot at the time.
0: And
1: what's
0: then in the '90s, remember orange? Orange cleaner and orange glow.
1: Orange that. Gotta get orange. It's like, well, that's the next thing.
0: Went from lemon to orange. Stupid consumers.
1: Let's not forget about NutraSweet, too, when that was a thing for a minute.
0: Yes.
1: Yeah, that was another one. It's like, well, you got to eat healthier. Better drink more Diet Coke. That's obviously how you do it.
0: So protein annoys me. I don't know why. It just does. I clench every sphincter in my body when I go shopping because everything's protein. Okay, that's number one.
1: Mm-hmm.
0: Number two, Facebook strikes. And they don't tell you, tell you got the strike, but they don't show you the thing that struck.
1: Yeah, it's like, I'll take it down if you just tell me what it was.
0: Not only that, how do you correct your behavior if you don't know why they struck you in the past? Just saying it goes against our rules, and really then they send you to a page with 30,000 rules doesn't help.
1: Doesn't help. And you with it's the equivalent of, you know what you did. It's like, but it was 3 years ago. Why are you striking it now on top of it?
0: Imagine if you parented like that. Go to your room. You're grounded for a week. Why? I'm not going to tell you.
1: Not going to tell you.
0: Then what's the point?
1: What's the learning at that point?
0: There is none.
1: None. Absolutely none.
0: It's because Facebook is run by immature idiots.
1: Oh, yeah.
0: Okay, that's number two.
1: Well, now it's run by Muse. Ooh. Whatever that is.
0: Muse?
1: Yeah, that's the new AI that they're calling now.
0: Oh, yeah, whatever.
1: Yeah.
0: They don't run the company. The company runs Muse. Believe me. and then the other subplot of that is our personal pages get strikes because we're part of the Rock 108 Facebook page. So Boston Mike puts up a weed comment 3 years ago.
1: Yeah.
0: It gets a strike 2 weeks ago. Our page is now in jeopardy of being demonetized because it's like our third or fourth strike.
1: Yeah.
0: And all our personal pages get dinged.
1: Yeah, like why? It's like, I didn't post it. There's nowhere it doesn't say Ned anywhere. Yeah, for some reason, you did it.
0: It was Boston Mike.
1: Like, what the
0: hell? So punish Mike.
1: Yeah. Why do we have to? It's like, you know, you and your sister are in trouble. What did I do? I don't know. You didn't do anything, but I know you did something. Coming after you.
0: So that's number two.
1: All right.
0: I'm not sure I have a number three. Anything aggravating you today?
1: Just daycare cost and everything else that's average, you know? Pretty typical stuff. Yeah, everything costs a lot of money and I don't have a lot of it, so there you go.
0: Oh, yeah, that's the other thing.
1: Okay. Well, I lit a fire somewhere then.
0: Giving teenagers a voice.
1: Oh, yeah.
0: Here's the thing. Every kid from 15 to 25, those 10 years, every kid knows everything about everything and convinced you're right.
1: Oh, sure.
0: I did.
1: Mm-hmm.
0: When I started out in radio, I was right about everything I believed, and my ways were the best ways. And I was wrong about half of them.
1: Oh, absolutely, man. You're so naive, and you think you know the world. You don't know
0: crap. You don't know anything. And now we're giving them a voice for, hey, you know, communism isn't a bad idea. Let's try communism. And all of a sudden, all these candidates are winning that are full-on communists.
1: Mm.
0: I never, to quote my grandfather, I never thought I'd see the day. Don't give them a voice.
1: Yeah.
0: Just take away. Let them do it amongst themselves.
1: Let them develop. They have to develop. Man.
0: Keep them off social media and definitely don't let them vote. That's
1: Oh, my gosh. Oh, Lord. It's such a weird world we live in, man. Crazier and crazier as it gets.
0: Yeah. Can I rant about anything else? I don't think so.
1: You know, I think teenagers being dumb, because I was one too. I mean,
0: we all were. We all thought we knew everything at that age, and we were all stupid.
1: That's why you shouldn't get a tattoo until you really know what you want.
0: Yeah.
1: Even with my sleeve, I waited 3 years.
0: Really?
1: 3 years, and if I still want it in 3 years, I'm like, then obviously I do.
0: Yeah, you know, there's something to be said for not making permanent life decisions before you're 25.
1: Yeah,
0: I can go with that.
1: Yeah.
0: You ready to go? Uh-huh. 30 minutes commercial free for Club Net kicks off with Godschmack next.
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0: Black Veil Brides cut featuring Lilith Czar on Rock 101. It's kind of a party in here right now. I mean, we've got Russ and Brian and even Don Johnson from KOKZ next door. So we're having a good time, man. We're having fun on a beautiful day where the sun is shining, right? Nah, there's no sun out there. Well, anyway, hey, it's Ned Clockton, man. Happy, what day is it?
1: Thursday.
0: Okay, yeah, Thursday is what it is from what I understand. But hey, hang out with us because this is the vibe we feel every day, dude. Just hanging out in a studio talking about hip problems. Right, Don? What? 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
0: 77, cloudy, a little humid out, but, you know, it's less humid than it's been. And then tomorrow for your weekend, chance of storms throughout the day with another high of 77. Ooh, 7-Eleven sounds good all of a sudden.

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0: Nicola Cage featuring John 5 on Rock 108. I actually saw him with John 5's one of his first ever performances when he was in Rob Zombie's band. He joined the group around the Educated Horses album, and it was the time during Rob Zombie was doing the Devil's Rejects movie. So he just did a tiny little tour, I guess just to raise some money. I don't freaking know. But John 5 was the brand new guitarist in the band at the time, and he seemed so nervous. He didn't know what he was doing. And then I saw him one more time after that, and obviously he got his groove on, and pretty much everyone knows him at this point. But back in the day, he was just a little blonde boy trying to play some guitar for good old Roberto Zombo. 2 p.m. hour, sponsored by Grimm's Custom Creations, offering custom wood artwork. 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

0: 3 days grace. Don't want to go home tonight on Rock 108. Hey, it's Ned. I've been out of college since the year 2010. That is when I graduated. And I'd always go to the big parties, of course, going up the sorority or whatever, fraternity road, and checking out all the sweet parties that were going on. Well, for decades, that's what we had to worry about, right? Going up to those parties, having a little too much fun. And now they may be concerned that you're not having enough fun, because apparently the latest trend on college campuses is a wellness darty. Now, a darty is a daytime party, which is good. That's all right, man. Which isn't that unusual. They usually involve booze, music, and hanging out and having a good time. But a wellness darty is different. It's not beer pong in the front yard, which I was driving by you and I not too long ago, and I saw beer pong going on. I'm like, yes, my friends. But this one's different. A wellness darty is Pilates or yoga, a run, an ice bath, and a coffee or matcha afterwards. So exciting. And these aren't small liberal arts colleges. They're picking in popularity in schools like University of Miami, Florida, Florida State University, Syracuse, and University of Alabama. Okay, they all have seemingly one thing in common. Most of them are in Florida. So, you know, take that with a grain of salt. So you could walk down Fraternity Row and see kids on the lawn with yoga mats, holding protein shakes and smoothies, talking about their run clubs, or hyping up weekend plans at the REI before heading out backpacking. Boy, times have changed, haven't they? But I don't think they've done that too much. This seems like a very Florida thing. But if I walk on UNI's campus or Iowa and I see someone doing Pilates out in the front of their dorm hall, okay, good for you. You're probably way more fit than I am. Then I'm going to hand them a beer and be like, stop! You go and not have a good time. Fine, maybe I'm just old school. I don't know, dude. Whatever.
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2: 75 out right now, a bit humid. Tomorrow, 77 with a chance of storm.

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1: 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Rattle the cage
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0: On to the paradise city where the grass is green and the girls are pretty. I don't know. I think us Midwest girls out here, you know, or Midwest chicks, you know, that's where it's at. Where the paradise city is. Hey, it's Ned. Hey, coming up here on the 420 music meeting, make sure you're hanging out because we have the band coming in and announcing, if you haven't heard already, but Chaos for a Cause obviously going down at the Waterloo Convention Center on October 30th. Tickets on sale, by the way, up at rock108.com and at Metro Records. So that way you can have some fun with us. But we also have a little after party happening as well, too, which we have the full details coming up here on Rock 108 all about that, man. So make sure you are hanging out with us to get all the details on that. So it's going to be a lot of fun. One of the bands that's going to be playing is going to be on the 420 today. So hang out with us as we tell you all about it. Breaking Benjamin and STP coming your way next.
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1: Skillet. Scream.

0: be told that I'm pretty. And that's Gravecore. Pretty Insane on Rock 108.
1: Which is a great song. They're headlining Chaos for a Cause. Three of the best bands, the first three bands, each could be headliners.
0: Yeah, easily, man. If we're talking Gravecore, Backhand Blue, and The Rumors.
1: Yes.
0: Yeah, yeah. So it's going to be a great show all around. A Nag Grotta and Left of Upside Down. I mean, a great show. $20 to get on over there, Chaos for a Cause, and join us there at rock108.com, as well as Metro Records, where you can pick up your tickets to enjoy the big show October 30th.
1: Daniel is here from Sweet Danger, right?
2: Sweet Damage.
1: Damn it.
2: You wrote your notes wrong.
1: And I said it. I have to write this down. From Sweet Damage. But I have an embarrassing Daniel story I want to tell.
0: What'd you do?
1: The first time Daniel came in here.
0: Yeah, it was a while ago.
1: Yeah. And he was the drummer for The Rumors. Yeah. And kind of the manager, too, right?
2: No.
1: Yeah. No, weren't you booking him? Okay, I could be wrong.
2: No, we all kind of did the booking.
1: Okay, I don't know a whole lot. But you came in with it was Daniel and these sweet young girls.
0: Yeah, Carly and Ella. Yeah.
1: Who I knew nothing about at that time. That was my introduction to who The Rumors were.
3: Where's this going?
0: I don't know.
1: You're going to know in a sec.
2: Oh, God.
1: So I said to either Brian or Ned after you left, I said, that reminded me of back in the 70s is when my gang was going through all the getting married and stuff, right? Because I'm an old bastard. Mm. And it reminded me of one of the guy's fathers was a cop, so he knew where all the hookers were for the parties, for the bachelor parties.
0: I see where this is going right now. Go on.
1: And usually it was mob related, right? Because I grew up on the East Coast. I grew up in Boston. Lots of mobsters. Most of them my cousins.
0: Of course. Yeah, you got to get those connections, man.
1: So back in those days, when you hired girls for your parties, two girls would come in, and a little guy who was a little older, and the hair was too black.
0: No. Oh, so Daniel the pimp?
1: Daniel bringing the girls in. He's not the same age as the girls, obviously.
0: No, yeah.
1: It just reminded me of that.
2: That's funny. I hadn't heard that story yet.
1: Great story, though, right?
2: Yeah.
0: Hey, who the hell are these people here? That's crazy.
4: So what were you doing in a past life, anyway?
0: what a mystery. He knows it was a different time, man.
1: The only thing that was missing was you patting him on the ass on the way out.
0: No, here you go, guys. Here we go. Well, Sweet Damage joining us today here. And Daniel, we've had quite a history with Daniel over here, which is always a lot of fun. And they get to sign the wall again, which is great.
2: Yeah.
0: But they're not only here just to obviously remember the good old days of when Daniel was obviously pimping the hose back in the 1970s. But also, they're going to be at the aftermath of Chaos for a Cause. We got the big show and then another big show right after Chaos for a Cause on October 30th. And that is The Aftermath, which is going to be held at our good friends at The Loft right in downtown Waterloo, just a couple steps up the street.
2: Yeah.
0: And you can see them performing Sweet Damage, their debut performance.
1: So I've never heard of there being after parties since I've been in Iowa. Usually that's a big city thing, right?
0: Yeah.
1: When I've been to the big cities, there's always after parties somewhere. This is cool. Iowa people know about what after parties are and what to do? We'll find out.
0: I would assume so. I mean,
2: like you said, it's right down the street from. So when Chaos for a Cause gets over at 11
0: a.m. Yeah. The party continues.
2: The party continues. The doors at the Loft will open at 11, and we go on right at 11. Sweet Damage, and then we also have a ghost tribute band called Astro Witch. and as word on the street is someone from the Gravecore camp is in that band.
1: No way.
0: Yeah, I wonder who.
2: Yeah, I don't even know.
0: I
2: don't even know. But
1: well, if the name was Astro Bitch, we would know who was in the band.
0: But now we get it.
2: Right? Right.
1: Sorry, Tracy.
0: And that's good.
5: I thought you were talking about Cody.
0: Dude. I'm falling right up. And of course, that's going to be at the Loft. And by the way, tickets to the Aftermath, if you already have your tickets or wristbands from Chaos for a Cause, you're free.
2: Yeah.
0: You get to get in the door absolutely free.
1: Oh, really?
0: So no big deal whatsoever. Come on in. Or if you're like, I don't have time for Chaos, but I do have time for the after show, it's only $5. $5, which is super cheap to get on into the door. And it does benefit as well. And if you didn't win the costume contest at the Chaos for a Cause, a second chance

0: Yeah.
1: Where Bat Brain Studios is going to be doing the second chance costume contest with cash prizes as well, too.
2: So just wander up the street to the loft in your costume.
0: That's right. Because you don't even have to get in your car and park again.
1: Oh, that's awesome.
0: None of that stuff, dude. You can just walk right down and boom.
3: It's only about a block.
1: It ain't far.
0: Yeah.
2: Close. So you don't even have to be totally sober to make it to the afterparty.
1: You're good.
4: Which is really a good thing for Ted over here.
0: Ted will be fine.
4: Wow, blood type is Budweiser.
1: Type B. The only way. Chaos for Cause Aftermath, which is also emceed by Tone DeBoss of T1 Entertainment, who does the Iowa Music Awards. And
2: that's cool.
0: Yeah.
1: Me. I'm going to be there too.
2: No, you're not.
1: I am.
2: Such an attention whore.
1: It says right there, Ned of Rock 108.
0: Attention whore.
2: There can't be a microphone anywhere that doesn't include Ned.
1: Nah, man. But I noticed that I'm on the bottom of the list, Russ. I wasn't at the top. Right. So, yeah.
4: Should have been the best for last.
1: Exactly, man. So come check them out. Sweet Damage and Astro Witch, a tribute to Ghost at the Chaos for Cause Aftermath at our friends a lot free. If you've got your Chaos ticket, you get in for free as well, too. And it's
2: question.
1: All being posted up at the Rock 108 Facebook page.
2: Go to the Rock 108 Facebook page. Yes. I have two comments.
1: Okay.
2: Chaos for Cause is huge, but we can't lose sight of the fact that everything about Chaos for Cause is to raise money for the Iowa Giving Crew Operation Give Birds.
1: Yeah.
2: We are their number one donor to Operation Give Birds. This event, Chaos for Cause.
1: Yeah.
2: I think we were $13,000 last year. We got to raise more because obviously prices have gone up a little. I think meals are around $35 per family.
1: Yeah. And that's just the turkey, probably.
2: No, that's the whole meal.
1: Okay. Whole per person. Got it.
2: But we need to raise more money. Mm. And a concept I came up with this year that Cody despises, but I stand by this.
1: Oh, I know.
2: Is if you can't make it to the show, buy a ticket. Go online and buy a ticket. Mm. 100% of the ticket price goes to Operation Give Birds. So you're still making a donation if you just buy a ticket online and have no plans on going to the show.
1: Yeah, you still donates to the family, still donates to the kids and all that stuff. And pretty soon we're going to be starting up the mega donors as well, too, probably next month.
2: And if you donate $500 to be a mega donor, which is what we require, go online and spend $23 with fees.
1: Which, by the way, that's a shout out to bands that want to be on the 420 and get their music tested, like Sweet Damage is about to be here. If you want to get your song,
2: $500.
1: You can't get better branding than that, my friend. So bring it on.
2: And my other question is, are we going to play a song by them?
1: We are. So Sweet Damage, what do we have?
0: Psycho Breed. Just came out today on all the platforms.
1: So let's see.
0: And there's a lyric video for it as well. You can check out.
1: Check it out at Rock 108's Facebook
2: page. I love lyric videos. I need lyric videos.
1: Can't hear a damn thing, but I can sure read.
2: I can't hear the words anymore. I need the lyric video.
1: Straight up, brand new stuff from Sweet Damage coming your way now.
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2: Daniel J. and Ted from Sweet Damage.
1: Yeah, that's right. Yeah, Freshly and Goals are going to be doing their debut performance at The Loft happening on October 30th, right after Chaos for a Cause, which, again, benefits the Iowa Giving Cruise Operation Give Birds. So come on out to the show and have some fun, man. It's going to be a lot of fun. So Sweet Damage.
2: And even if you don't come out to the show, you can buy tickets.
1: We'll find you. 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So let's see what Sweet Damage with their brand new one called Psycho Breed. Let us know what you think. 319-234-5369 on the text line or send a message to Rusty Jock on Facebook. 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

0: Psycho Breed on Rock 108. And live in studio with us as well, too.
1: Yeah. I guarantee one of the comments is going to be better than Gravecore. I just guarantee.
0: And it's going to be from Scott, you know.
1: I'm thinking Judgy John.
2: Judgy John.
0: Of course.
1: I thought it was fantastic, guys. It's great.
0: Thank you. Vocals. I was even mentioning like the riff on it as well, too. I'm just like, hey, it's just a solid, sweet, heavy rock song, you know. And how many members in the band again?
2: Six.
0: Six members, man. So pretty high up there on that one.
1: That was really good.
0: Yeah.
1: Really good. I can see you guys opening up for Gravecore next year, maybe?
0: They're coming for it. They want to headline Chaos for a Cause. They're like, screw that Gravecore. Just going to come for it.
2: Get out of the way, Cody.
1: Jenny Pinkerton, P1, says, oh, wow, I almost hate to say this with them right there in the studio.
0: Uh-oh.
1: But the first minute was really hard to listen to. Did it get better?
0: Did it get better?
1: I thought it was going to be a good comment. I moved it to the top of the stack when I...
2: She should have gave it 10 more seconds.
0: Yeah.
1: Should have listened a little longer there, Jenny. That's what the 420 is all about.
0: Yeah, it is.
1: Heavy Metal Mama. Better than Gravecore.
0: See, I knew it. There it was.
1: I told you.
2: You set that up.
1: I didn't. Out of the gate, I was hooked. I loved them. Loved that scream at the beginning.
0: Yeah, dude.
1: Reggie Reichs, not going to lie. The first scream reminded me of New Age Girl from Dead Eye Dick.
0: Wow, that's an interesting comparison. Yeah. Wow.
1: Wow. Good luck with the show. Chip Shot Cletus chips this in one hole in one.
0: All right.
1: He liked it. He makes golf references.
2: All right. Nice, nice.
1: Gage Schoenberger, go back to your mom's basement.
0: Her basement's nice, though.
1: Russ and Ned are just kissing ass. No, we're not.
0: I mean, that's what I do every day, dude. It's fine.
1: Well, Ned, yeah.
0: Yeah.
1: Ned has trouble with real comments.
0: That's what I try to roll, man.
1: Devin Halber, Mr. Mustache. Six members. If Slipknot fires anyone more, any more people, you guys might have the same amount of people. It's not really a comment on the song now, is it?
0: He's judging by looks, bro.
1: Dozer Steve listening in Maine, as he always does. Hell yeah, started out good and heavy, stayed heavy for the whole song, but not enough to turn me away. 5 out of 5. Rotate this bitch.
0: Hey, all right, good stuff.
2: Maine. Like yeah.
1: Judgy Mark Jones. Russ, tell me I'm pretty.
0: Tell me I'm pretty. You're very, very beautiful, man.
1: You're pretty, Mark.
0: Yeah.
1: I know the aftermath is well past Metamucil.
0: Okay.
1: Matlock and your bedtime, but I would encourage you to attend, and I will write you a permit to be out late. Is he talking to me?
0: I think so. It has a lot to do with senior citizens in that case.
1: What's going on there. I know the aftermath is... Oh, he's saying go to the post party, is what he's telling me.
0: Okay, got it.
1: I know the aftermath is well past your bedtime, Metamucil, Matlock, and all that stuff, but I would encourage you to attend, and I will write you a permit to be out late. This is going to be epic.
0: It. All right.
1: Judgy Mark Jones, if you're going to be there, it's easy for you to say, but if you're going to be there... I still won't go.
0: All right.
1: Iowa always produces the best local talent, and this is no different.
0: Yeah, man.
2: Nice.
1: Ryan Klink, I give it 1 out of 5 Fs. It reminded me of somebody doing karaoke, and it wasn't very good.
0: All right. Don't tell me pretty then, man.
1: Judgy John.
0: Oh, God.
1: Why in the hell is there a ghost tribute band? I thought tribute bands were reserved for bands that seeing them is a damn near impossible and or nearly impossible. But I like this. It gives me Danzig meets Monster Magnet vibes.
2: Cool.
0: Interesting.
2: Judgy John?
1: He gave it a 5.7. He has a 6 scale. We don't know why. He gave it a 5.7. He loved it. And he doesn't like anything.
2: Right?
1: Let's just
2: Thank
1: hope
2: you, JG John.
1: Yeah, let's just hope these guys don't add a female vocalist the way Gravecore did.
0: I hear Tracy. What the fuck? Yeah, is right now. They do have a female guitarist in the band, though, so does that count?
1: Yeah.
0: All right.
1: That's all I have. Those are pretty good. Oh, wait a minute.
0: Pretty good, man.
1: We have Arkansas checking in. That's a banger. Rotate that bitch.
0: Oh, okay.
2: We'll take it.
1: Jenny said, I did say it got better. Reread my comment. No.
0: Strike that, reverse it.
1: Oh, I thought it was a question. Did it get better? No, she did say it did get better. Oh,
0: okay. Sorry.
2: The chorus hooked her.
0: All right. She got in there.
1: And Kent Holland, I liked it. 5 out of 5. Great rocking tune.
0: Yeah, sweet deal, man. Sweet.
1: That's all I have.
0: Well, over on the text line wise, Eric says, ask Ted and Dan Mitska is wondering where the music video is to this song. Ha ha. Yes. All right. Must be an inside one, man. I don't know. P1 Beezer sounds like Rob Zombie and Iron Maiden had a baby. I like it. 4.5 out of 5. Russell from Morley. Hello to everyone in the studio. The song actually blew my rusty balls off.
1: There you go.
0: Kind of reminded me of Rob Zombie and Phil Anselmo, man. Scream in the beginning. It was pretty good. P1 Can Shed from Manchester. 2 out of 5 cans. Not going to lie, that sucked bad, Ned. Too repetitive and just bad. Well, I guess it was down.
1: 2 out of 5 is like a C. So that's not sucked.
0: God, it's like me in high school, right. Too, man. Weird. Kyle from Waverly. That sucked. PDC Vinny. Rockin' P.S. Rock from you from Bosco Bell. Rock at you from Bosco Bell. Okay. The Wizard said, well, the Wizard's loading because my internet is apparently not working on fiber. I don't know. The Wizard says, tune wise, kind of sounds like Corrosion of Conformity with a slight 80s and early 90s metal voice. The Wizard has spoken. Yeah. Jay, the Driver from Protovin, decent song, better than Gravecore. Nah, it was actually pretty baller. P1J, Driver from Protovin. TJ Harrison, great 420. Rock that crap again. And last but not least, from a mystery number, not bad. Grower, kind of Static X Power Man 5000 Sen. Not better than Gravecore, though. And then some weird guy named Cody Cripp says, that song beats ass. Love it. You can tell the drummer has a huge kick drum. Fine, Cody. You get that one in.
1: Didn't escape that big beast.
0: Hey, I'll give him this one. There you go, Cody. Did I hit the button? Did it? Okay, I got it. All right, we're good. Well, not too bad, Sweet Damage. You guys did pretty good on that. And I would say, what do you think percentage-wise, Russ?
1: I would say 60-75%.
0: Yeah, that's not bad. Yeah, that's pretty good. That's pretty good for a band, especially, you know, because if we learned anything about bands being in here, the Midwest and the Iowans love to just tell you how it is when it comes to
2: people
0: coming.
2: They do, yeah.
0: We all know
1: it's
0: that.
1: It's not that. We've just developed a very hateful audience.
0: We have.
1: And I'm sorry.
0: Why are we still here, man? I'm still trying to figure that out.
2: We were all, though. I thought it was solid.
0: Yeah, man.
2: Yeah, there's a couple of, like, fuck that, you know, but... It's pretty much always.
0: Damn it, Daniel.
1: Yeah, but here's the thing.
2: Wait, we're not.
1: Some people just have bad taste. Yeah,
0: that's true. I mean, it's their opinion that matters, not ours, right? I mean, that's usually how it goes, Russ.
1: Thank you for stopping by the studio, guys. We appreciate it, and I love the fact you brought great music.
0: Yeah, man. Chaos for a Cause Aftermath. Right after the show of Chaos for a Cause on October 30th at the Waterloo Convention Center, you can see them and their debut performance, Sweet Damage. 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And Joe, check it out. 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Anything else for you guys from Sweet Damage?
2: No.
0: I
2: don't think so.
0: Well, go check out the loft. You said you're going to go head on up there and get some pizza.
2: Yeah.
0: So sounds like a plan to me. Well, until then, gentlemen, we'll see you guys on October 30th. Thank you.
3: Thanks for having us.
0: Indeed. Go check out Sweet Damage, Cycle Breed, Rock 108's Facebook page, comment, share, do it there. Sound good, Russ?
1: See ya.
0: Okay.

0: From ashes to new, die for you on Rock 108. It's Ned. 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You can get all the details right there. 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I don't know. 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But check out everything at Rock 108's Facebook page as we do another awesomeness of years of Chaos for a Cause, which details again at rock108.com.
1: 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I don't think so. An Eastern Iowa's Comedy Connection. 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

0: Bliss, their newest one, Warning, on Rock 108. Always good to hear from those guys, and hope to see them sometime in Eastern Iowa, man, because they always put on such an amazing show, especially with the guitar that has like a beer like tap on it. How glorious is that? I don't know if I want to drink from it, though. Stick around. I've got some Puddle of Mud, Alice in Chains, and Nerdy Notes with Ned coming up.
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5: A little bit of a drizzle out there right now, and 73, mostly cloudy skies. Tomorrow, high of 77 with a chance of storms.

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0: Evanescence, brand new rock from them. It's Tell Me When You've Had Enough on Rock 108. Didn't you have another song called Tell Me What You Are or Do What You Want? I forget what it is, but regardless, Evanescence is out there still kicking. STP along with some Linkin Park coming your way next for you on Rock 108.
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2: Drizzly out there right now, the high of 73, mostly cloudy skies. Tomorrow, pretty much more of the same with a high of 77.

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0: 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Hey, it's Ned. I'm out of here, man. Done for the day. Hard Drive XL, Lou Brutus is in next. 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